0: A motoring fact from Shoa Shimoda.
1: Nils Bohlen, an engineer at Volvo, invented the three-point seatbelt in 1959. The design was first launched on the Volvo Amazon and Volvo PV544. Volvo then made the decision to release the patent so anyone was able to use it because they said it was too significant not to share. Thanks, Volvo.
0: This motoring fact was brought to you by the team at Shoa Shimoda.
2: And Jackie. Thank you, Jackie.
3: Thank you. And thank you, Mr. Volvo.
2: Yes, we should thank them. Yeah.
3: Yes.
2: Imagine having to pay for that all the time.
3: Oh, I reckon. Yeah.
2: No, good on them. Yeah. A magnanimous gesture. A bit more motoring news.
3: You go. I'm listening. I'm all ears.
2: With that haircut.
3: I'm yeah, I had a beautiful like haircut.
2: Yeah. Now, BYD, your friends,
3: yeah,
2: right?
3: Yeah.
2: They're they're one of the brands under their umbrella, Denza. Now they've been testing a new car at the Nürburgring.
3: Ooh.
2: This is the Z9 GT electric wagon.
3: Wagon.
2: This again.
3: Station
2: I'll
3: wagon.
2: I'll put a photo on our Facebook page because the wagons are coming back. Station,
3: yes.
2: Sedans and station wagons are coming back.
3: So they should be.
2: Yeah. So they've got a few upgraded aerodynamics on it, whatever. And it's got three motors pumping out 850 kilowatts. You know, it's that's over 1,000 horsepower. 0-100, 2.7 seconds. And this one's, they look like they're actually pumping up even more. I reckon they've got a version in the works that it's going to be 2,000 metric horsepower. 1,470 kilowatts.
3: That's right.
2: Anyway, so they've flogged around the Nürburgring. It was all sort of stick it up and whatever. But, it doesn't look bad. It's a sedan. And funnily enough, they put a big wing on the tail of the car.
3: It's not a bad looking thing.
2: Yeah, that's it. And I reckon if they come out here, they'd be about 110,
3: 150 grand. Well, it's cheaper than the bloody...
2: Cheaper than the stupid Range Rover.
3: Yeah.
2: Better looking and goes like stink.
3: But does it have a biography scuff plate?
2: Autobiography
3: scuff plate. Autobiography, yeah.
2: No. But they reckon, the regular version or the scaled down version might be here by the end of this year. 850 kilowatts.
3: Right.
2: In a station wagon.
3: It's not too bad. Yeah. Oh, yeah. Now, listen, talking about the autobiography, our listeners have got an answer. I can tell you what it is.
2: Oh, okay.
3: All right, hang on.
2: Yeah.
3: I'm just telling you what it is. I'm just getting the message now. Thank you, Craig and Cheryl. Oh, it is.
2: Yeah.
3: It's a premium illuminated metal door sill trim featuring the signature autobiography, specially designed for Land Rover and Range Rover. Its purpose is to protect the door sill from paint scratches.
2: Yeah, I know what it is.
3: Yeah.
2: But the autobiography was a bit that got me.
3: Yeah.
2: Because, like I said...
3: My
2: wife's got a light up one that says Mercedes Benz.
3: Yeah, well, this one says autobiography letting.
2: What does it call? Who cares about that? Autobiography.
3: I'd be waiting for the next page.
2: Yeah, that's right.
3: You know, turn it over. Click what's through. The next page? Thanks. But thank you, Craig.
2: Yeah, thanks, guys.
3: There you go. We all know what it is now.
2: Yes.
3: I'm all ears. Go.
2: So. Now, Australians bought more vehicles with battery electric power than petrol, diesel, or other hybrids.
3: Okay, cool.
2: This is in the last month.
3: Yep.
2: Right? So the Federal Chamber of Automotive Industries, blah, blah, blah, blah, they said that there was just over 27,000 electric vehicles sold in August, which was about nearly 25% of the total. But, when you break it all down, they sold more than petrol. Or more than diesel, amazing that.
3: Yeah.
2: So that's where it's sort of getting at. So they sold, 27,000. Petrol cars is 25,000, diesel 23,000. So you can see,
3: it's going down. Mm. So if you've got an oil burner like mine, in your oil burners, you might not be able to get one in 10 years' time.
2: Well, with a bit of luck.
3: Oh, okay.
2: Hybrid sales went up too.
3: Yeah, well, they would, but...
2: They would.
3: There's nothing in there that surprises me. No.
2: Toyota's still the number one brand, but BYD was second.
3: Ooh. Yeah, but...
2: Ford dropped down to eighth. Mitsubishi, we're out of the top 10 altogether now.
3: Yeah, BYD, you're not even in there. GWM, sorry. Sorry, I meant GWM, not BYD.
2: GWM is nine.
3: Are we? Havel. Yeah, the Havel, yeah.
2: As a brand, they were seventh.
3: Yes.
2: Toyota the top, then BYD, then you drop down to GWM was seven, Honda was six, Mazda five. Yeah, but you can see it's all starting to disappearing.
3: A lot of Chinese names in there. Yeah, a lot of Chinese names.
2: The 10th was a Zeeka.
3: Mm-hmm. Yep.
2: As a model.
3: Yep.
2: The Zeeka 7X. You're seeing a few on the road now.
3: Yep. Yeah. And the thing is, I'm not saying that Chinese cars are the future, because I am. I do believe they are the future. But just go and have a look at them, mate. You'll be surprised what's in them. I mean, we're 50 years behind, mate.
2: Yeah. I'll do that.
3: Bloody Holden, fair to you. When were they going to bring out a new model? And Ford.
2: Well, Ford's still around, but you're not going to buy a sedan, though, are you?
3: Yeah, but it's interesting that the RAV4 was number two. Well, you go on percentage, year on year, right, from last year to this year, the RAV4, it went up 32.9%.
2: Mm.
3: And then you go down here to the Geely EX5, or Geely, or Geely, whatever you pronounce it, it's up 385%.
2: Yeah, but they've sold 1,900.
3: Yeah.
2: But they probably last year they sold 5.
3: Yeah.
2: Yeah, that's right.
3: Yeah, but the RAV4 they sold. Yeah, that's right. So,
2: but even the RAV4 probably went up. And I think part of that was probably the fact of the sold.
3: But if you've got an earring.
2: Because remember, they were struggling to get them.
3: Yeah. Well, some young bloke's got an earring and a nose ring, because they're all popular now, nose rings.
2: Face furniture.
3: And a long hair and a ponytail. And he's sitting there just looking at the percentage increase. He'd be worried. Look at that, Toyota Prado. A Hilux up 0.2%.
2: They sold one more.
3: Yeah, you know what I mean? So.
2: But on the back of that, there was a few experts have come out and talked about charging stations around the country.
3: Yeah, what makes them an expert?
2: They said they're an expert.
3: Yeah, that's right.
2: So they're selling all these new cars, right?
3: Yeah.
2: But there's not that much. Yeah, the percentage of the car sales is going up, but the percentage of the charging stations isn't going up by your commensurate figures, you know?
3: Yeah. Well, there's heaps of them around here. Bankstown, local Bankstown Council's putting heaps in around here.
2: They talked about that. They're saying that a lot of the, particularly the council ones, breaking down, and the councils aren't that ready to go and fix them. Whereas, the private ones, they'll come out and they'll sort them out pretty quickly because they're making that money, but the councils aren't quite that keen.
3: Well, there's a heap of them up near Bankstown Airport.
2: There's
3: half a dozen of them. You never see a car in them. Well, if you do, on the odd occasion, see a car in them, they're not plugged in. They're just using them as parking spots.
2: All right. Well, that's what they're saying. Hyundai senior manager, Scott Nager, he said that it's only going to get worse. He said, the volume of the cars are coming in, but the volume of the amount of charging stations and charging stations that work. And he said that they really highlighted that. Apparently, a lot of them break down or are slow or whatever it might be. Yeah. So,
3: What that's called?
2: Contributing
3: supply
2: to
3: and demand.
2: Yeah.
3: So they've got but what about for me personally? If I had to pull up, because we've got Easter coming soon and all that. So if I had to pull up, and Easter, Christmas coming soon. If I had to pull up, and there's 5 people waiting for the charging station, I know I'm going to be there for at least 4 hours.
2: Yeah,
3: at least. Yeah. So that'd give me more than range anxiety, I tell you.
2: It's funny. I was watching a car show during the week, and it was quite good. There was a guy. Oh, I can't think of his name. I don't think he was one. He's in one of those Eurovision or something.
3: Yep.
2: Anyway, did
3: half a story, Andrew.
2: We did his car show.
3: Yes.
2: It was good. I didn't mind it. It was set in WA. Well, obviously, that's where he comes from. And he had a Fiat Bambino, the new one, the 500E. Mm. So it's a fully electric Bambino.
3: Yep.
2: Right. So he had to go from Perth to wherever it was, 700 kilometre trip, 15 hours. Because he must have to stop a lot.
3: Well, that would take me that long in my diesel.
2: Yeah, that's on one tank.
3: Yeah. But, I mean, they will get better. Charging stations will get better. Battery comp stuff will get better. All that sort of stuff will get better.
2: Well,
3: I mean, and rapidly. It'll get better quicker than what you think.
2: Mm.
3: It has to.
2: So, I mean, in New South Wales, the number of charging places, right?
3: Yes.
2: Has gone up from 2023, there was 484. Now there's 1,600.
3: Yeah, and
2: so they're going up.
3: Yeah,
2: and the point is, they're saying is one, they're not being as well maintained, but also that they're not commensurate to the amount of vehicles that are now on the road. That's what they're saying.
3: Mm.
2: So anyway,
3: it'll be better. It'll be double that next year. This time next year, make a note in your diary.
2: Well, they're going to make a point of it. Yeah.
3: Mm. Make
2: it's, not, it's not easy to do. You can't just think, I'll have one over there. Thanks very much.
3: Well, you've got to think of the the infrastructure and the source, and have they, you know.
2: It's not source, it's electricity, mate.
3: Oh, sorry. Yeah, is that what they...
2: Yeah, that's right.
3: The master
2: you're food, thinking of that...
3: Master Foods.
2: You're thinking of that sausage sandwich again.
3: That's it. Yeah, well, at Bunnings, yeah.
2: No, plain you dig a sausage sandwich and 10 beers, that's right, yeah.
3: For tomorrow, Father's Day.
2: Yeah. All right, okay.
3: Now, it's a beautiful day.
2: Let's it is a beautiful day. It's
3: wash
2: glorious.
3: Wash your car.
2: I did that last week. Now did it's you? Filthy again.
3: Yeah. But when you come to my place this afternoon, help me move some rocks.
2: Mm-hmm. I'll be bringing my motorcycle. I won't bring the car. Otherwise, Lucy would clean it for me.
3: No, she'd clean the motorcycle.
2: No. It's too intricate.
3: Is it?
2: Well, it's much more intricate than a car.
3: Why?
2: Well, you wipe a big panel, easy peasy. This one you've got to get into the, you know, behind the motor and behind the little...
3: It's called a gurney, mate.
2: No.
3: A gurney.
2: Gurney's not going to clean it properly.
3: A gurney and kerosene. Spray the lot with kero, gurney it off.
2: Yeah, it's not going to be a good job.
3: Why not?
2: No, you want to do it properly.
3: Oh, okay.
2: Yeah, okay.
3: All right. So you're out there washing your car. Your son's out there. Well, your kids are out there washing your children. You're lovely. Somebody's washing.
2: That's what you want to have kids for. You want to get, when they get to an age where they're old enough to wash the car but not old enough to borrow the car. That's what you want. That's the sweet spot.
3: That's it. Did your daughter ever wash your car?
2: Nope.
3: Mine did.
2: Just wash her own. Wash you want mine.
3: Yeah, mine did when they were little. I used to wash her.
2: When she was like three, I used to get her and she'd help me wash my car. When I say help, you know, it was there. And we'd, you know, listen to some Elvis on a CD or something like that.
3: Elvis?
2: Yeah, now, yeah.
3: I've got Elvis.
2: Shy away from both of those things now, the music and the car washing.
3: What's wrong with Elvis?
2: Nothing. He's a hunker, burning love.
3: Well, that's it. You ready? Get up. Put your dancing shoes on.

0: Yeah, all 55 may have been in the prowl, but we have our own prowl, Steve Churchill. He's been researching Australia's police files for the more juicy news items to bring you in this segment. Which Steve says to us, pop this, what have we got this week, Steve?
1: Tamworth, beautiful downtown Tamworth.
0: Yep.
1: Appeal for information about vehicle theft, attempted carjacking in Tamworth.
0: Tamworth.
1: Look.
0: Are you going to say good day?
1: Good day to Tamworth.
0: No, to the farmer up there.
1: The billionaire farmer.
0: That's the one.
1: We don't hear from him. Yeah, poor old Brian. Brian Lakin, the billionaire cattle farmer. Police are appealing for assistance from the public. Now, look, you've got to help the coppers out. Everybody rubbish, you know, but who's the first person we run to?
0: Yeah,
1: someone's
0: right.
1: Breaking in the house, you don't run to your next door neighbour, do you?
0: Like a drug dealer.
1: Yeah, okay. So in the early hours of August 26 and 27 this year.
0: Last week.
1: Police have been informed three unknown males attempted to break into a home in David Street.
0: Mm-hmm.
1: And then they were disturbed by a pet and left. Good old Dougie. Hey, he's on the job.
0: Might have been a cocking.
1: Yeah, the rapid response. Yep. Shortly after, the group, including one who was armed with a machete, attempted. This is, seems to be the scumbag weapon of choice, doesn't it?
0: Well, in Victoria.
1: Allegedly. They're all innocent until proven guilty.
0: Well, they're scumbags.
1: Yes. They attempted to steal a motor vehicle in Diane Street, Tamworth. And then at 1 a.m. on a Thursday, the same group attempted a carjacking at the intersection of Brisbane and Peel.
0: Which is the main drag up there, isn't it?
1: In which a person was threatened. They can't even get it right.
0: And like I said, lucky they're not criminal genes.
1: Yeah, well, it's their first day, you know.
0: Yes.
1: At 1:30 a.m., the same group were travelling in a stolen Hyundai SUV, attempted to break into several motels. That'd be good, wouldn't it? Hey, you've seen it. So, before 2 miles forced entry to a motel on the same road, the pair dressed in all black with face coverings threatened a man and a woman aged in their 70s.
0: Oh, they're tough, aren't they?
1: Well, that could have been me and Lucy.
0: Yeah. And they're stealing a Hyundai, trying to steal a Hyundai SUV. That could have been you.
1: And they both fled in two stolen SUVs. Police were investigating reported fuel theft. Listen, you got to catch these blokes. They're breaking into joints, they're threatening people with machetes, they're stealing bloody petrol, they're stealing cars. 2 o'clock in the morning, police located one of the stolen vehicles. A pursuit was initiated, terminated for safety reasons. They established a crime scene at the motel, commenced an investigation. Following inquiries, one of the stolen SUVs was later recovered in West Tamworth. All inquiries are ongoing. If you've got CCTV, if you've got dash cam, if you've got any information at all, you need your urge to come forward. You've got to catch these.
0: Yeah.
1: Before they, because they belong in a cage, alleged, and if they're found guilty. Yeah.
0: No, but I mean, yes, they'll end up doing something far more serious.
1: Yeah. So
0: that's
1: all
0: bad right. Enough. Yeah.
1: And beautiful downtown Moree.
0: Oh, nice.
1: Four teenagers have been arrested following a shoot in the state's west, 2 a.m. Friday. Officers from the New England Police District were patrolling when they spotted a SUV. They attempted to stop it. The driver failed to stop and the pursuit was initiated. It continued along. The rear seat passenger was observed leaning out the window and filming it.
0: See, and these dickheads will then put it on social
1: alleged
0: media.
1: Dickhead. Yeah.
0: Unreal.
1: Yeah.
0: That's what it's all about, isn't it?
1: The shoot was terminated, safety pole there was called in a remote drone from beautiful downtown Bankstown Airport, I must say. From the SUV stopped briefly, two passengers, a girl and a boy, both aged 15, exited the vehicle and were arrested by police. The SUV continued and allegedly drove onto the incorrect side of the road, crashed into a stationary marked police car before leaving. No officers, thank God, were injured. And at 4 a.m, the SUV was located abandoned, and after it crashed into a tree.
0: It slowed them up.
1: Yep. Following inquiries, officers attended an address and arrested a 19-year-old dope and a 14-year-old boy, and they were taken to Moree Police Station. And, you know, for me personally, I'm sick of these being reported saying 14-year-old boy. Mm. You're in a stolen car, you've done an adult crime, mate. Mm. It's really simple, right? Drive convenience taken without consent of aid. Police pursuit, not stop, drive dangerously. Faced, blackened and disguised with intent to commit indictable offence. Use offensive weapon. Drive recklessly and furiously. We haven't had one of them for a while. Speed manner dangerous and he got refused bail and the 19-year-old was charged with being carried in the command without the consent of the owner. So the 14-year-old was the boss.
0: Yeah, the kingpin.
1: Yeah. Anyway, 15-year-old girl was dealt with under the Young Offenders Act.
0: Slap on the wrist.
1: First thing they got to do is get rid of that. Mm. All right. We all make mistakes, but... All right, PCA in Mudgee, beautiful downtown Mudgee.
0: Lucy made a mistake about 40 years ago. Yeah.
1: 44,
0: sorry.
1: A woman has been charged with high-range PCA. At 1 o'clock in the afternoon, officers attached to the Traffic and Highway Patrol down there were called to Mortimer Street, Mudgee, following reports of a dangerous driving. And when they got there, they spoke to the 54-year-old woman. She was subjected to a roadside breath test, which allegedly returned a positive result of 0.364.
0: That is unbelievable.
1: That's a good. They have a few.
0: 1 o'clock in the afternoon, and more than seven times the limit.
1: Yeah, she was.
0: How do you even awake?
1: Well, that's why she was on the street. You know,
0: unreal, isn't it?
1: The woman was issued a court attendance notice. Drive with high range PCA.
0: How much do you have to drink, and in what sort of time frame to get to the
1: 0402 839 711? Is there anyone out there that knows that answer to that question? How much alcohol, how many beers do you have to drink to be seven times over the limit?
0: That's incredible, isn't it?
1: Yeah.
0: So, you know, you go to the bathroom, you go through a carton a day or something like that, but you wouldn't be like that. You're not 3.7.
1: You might have plenty of practice, I reckon.
0: It wouldn't be just wine. It'd have to be, you know, spirits or something, wouldn't it?
1: I don't know, mate. I know you're looking at a bloke who's a one pot.
0: I am looking at a bloke, but I'm, you know,
1: yeah,
0: happy
1: one
0: about
1: pot
0: it.
1: Screamer, mate. That's me. Yeah. All right.
0: All right, let's have a break.
1: You want to have a break?
0: You're a bit worn out. Look at you.
1: Okay. All right, well, I'll put this song on for my darling Lucy.
0: Yeah, okay.
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0: Yeah. Time for part two of Cop This. Where are we off to now, Stephen?
1: 26 infringement notices issued and 3 charged following traffic operations in beautiful downtown
0: Maitland.
1: Yeah. They have a very
0: Stuart.
1: They have a very good lolly shop there in Maitland.
0: Do they?
1: Allegedly. Police issued 26 infringement notices and laid 3 charges following a traffic operation in Maitland last week. So, starting last Friday, officers attached to Port Stephens and Manning area, local area, conducted Operation Token in Maitland and surrounding...
0: Oh, it's only a token operation.
1: It's only a token operation, yeah. The police came from Newcastle as well. That's where the Grey Nomad...
0: Whole air and everything.
1: Grey Nomad correspondent, he was in Newcastle. That's why they ran away.
0: I think that's probably what it was, yeah.
1: So the operation focused on road safety, which I am an expert at. You, anti-social riding, which is what you... And driving behaviour, which you're really good at. And traffic-related offences. So as a result, 26, which is not bad... 2 positive drug detections were identified. Both incidents continue. Incidents of note, but 11:55 a.m. police were patrolling when they detected a vehicle travelling at 102 on a signpost at 50.
0: Coming up to midday. Wanted to get home.
1: Yeah. Police stopped the... Well, he said... He later explained to the coppers that he had no brakes and he wanted to hurry home before he had an accident.
0: That's right. Yeah.
1: Police stopped the vehicle and spoke with the driver, a 35-year-old woman. 35-year-old woman. Mm-hmm. She underwent a roadside drug test that allegedly turned a positive result for cocaine and methamphetamine.
0: She probably only thought she was doing 10 kilometres.
1: No, well, I don't know. A secondary fluid sample was sent away. Right, so. She got issued with an infringement notice. It's more than 45. And her licence was suspended. Inquiries are continuing. At 105, police patrol in New England Highway when they observed a motorbike with an unreadable number plate. Okay, what's an unreadable? I don't know.
0: Well, you know, Blake, I know.
1: Yes.
0: Used to polish the crap out of it so that you couldn't read it properly.
1: Ah.
0: You know, sort of fade the colours and stuff.
1: No, I've heard spraying hairspray on them and all that sort of stuff. But that doesn't... Police stopped the motorbike. Short time later, spoke with the driver, a 46-year-old man. Following inquiries, police established that the rider's licence had been suspended and the motorbike had been stolen.
0: Genius. Criminal genius.
1: Man was... Well, he's on the motorbike that's been half inch. He don't want to draw attention to himself, so I'll just black out the number plate. Yeah.
0: Not real bright.
1: No. He was charged with drive motor vehicle during disqualification period and goods in personal custody suspected of being stolen. Blah, blah, blah. The
0: motorbike was seized, is the one to...
1: Again, yes. Yeah, been taken to Maitland police station. Yeah. And at 3:15, police were patrolling East Maitland when they stopped... I haven't been in Maitland for years. When they stopped the vehicle for random testing, inquiries established that the driver, a 61-year-old woman, had a 61-year-old woman had a disqualified licence. She was issued a court attendance notice for drive whilst disqualified, and she's due to appear before Maitland local court.
0: It's naughty.
1: Yeah. Want to go to the Hunter Valley?
0: Sure,
1: I'll be there in a couple of weeks. A man will face court charged with high range PCA at 9:15 p.m. on a Tuesday. Police were called to Devon Street, Braxton.
0: Braxton. Yeah, I know where it is. Yeah, in Devon Street. See, if that was in South Australia, that'd be Fritz Street.
1: Yes.
0: Yeah, but Braxton.
1: Well, whatever.
0: Yeah, it's a nice spot.
1: At the scene, police were told an SUV had sideswiped the hatchback. Mm-hmm. The driver of the SUV continued going to Devon Street before he was stopped with a bottle of tomato sauce.
0: Yep.
1: But no one eats Devon anymore, do they? I did. I had it last night, actually.
0: Devon, did you?
1: Yeah, my wife made a kebab. It's great.
0: Remember that thing years ago, you'd have a slot, you know, a piece of Devon and you'd put... mashed potato in it. Roll it up.
1: What was that called?
0: It's called some stupid
1: thing. Some stupid thing.
0: Yeah. Back in the 60s, yeah.
1: See, Connect FM 100.9, you learn everything, yeah, don't you? What was that thing with the 0402 839 711? Let's see. If you got the answer, we'll give you a prize. There you go.
0: Yeah?
1: I forget what it's called. Not pigs in blanket, they're not them.
0: No.
1: So
0: it was just mashed potato.
1: Why would you say that? Yeah. Anyway, this bloke had a slice of Devon in his hand. He went to Devon Street and he got pulled over. Put the Highway Patrol tendered a short time. They did a breath test on him.
0: Yep.
1: And he got 0.335.
0: Yeah, another one. Miles. No wonder he hit the sideswipe the other car.
1: But he wouldn't have known.
0: He's bouncing off him like a bloody pinball.
1: Yeah, the man's licence was suspended and issued a court attendance notice, and he goes to Singleton Court later on at beautiful downtown Riverwood.
0: Now, but that guy, that was his second offence.
1: Oh, yeah, well, he's not...
0: He's learned his lessons. If I'm going to get pissed, I'll get really, really pissed.
1: There, Dink. They're out there driving around me.
0: Yeah, I know.
1: Well, I'm looking for the Devon with the tomato, with the mashed potato in it.
0: Mashed potato.
1: What's it called?
0: I can't remember.
1: Man charged after alleged for shooting Riverwood. 3 a.m., officers attached to Campsie police were attempting to stop... Oh, that'd be right. The Mercedes on Hannon's Road, Riverwood. After it was allegedly observed speeding when the driver alleged failed to stop, a pursuit was initiated, shortly terminated. Short time later, officers arrested a 44-year-old man in Virginia Place, Riverwood, following a foot pursuit. And following a short foot pursuit, a 44-year-old man was arrested in Virginia Place, Riverwood. Police attended a 44-year-old man to resist the police and assaulted the officers, no injuries to the officers were during the arrest. He was taken to Campsie Police Station charged with 2 counts of assault police, drive motor vehicle during disqualification for police pursuit, non-stop, contravene ABO domestic.
0: Oh, okay.
1: He got refused bail and he goes to Bankstown Local Court in a date to be fixed. And we're back up the Port Lake Macquarie again, or do you want to go to Lithgow?
0: I'll go to Lithgow.
1: Lithgow.
0: Well, it's a cool deal.
1: Yeah. 2 people have been charged following alleged vehicle theft in arson in the central. They tried to get away over the Great Dividing Range. It didn't happen. Yeah. Police were told to charge at 3:15 p.m. on Monday. Officers attached to the police district were called to a residence following reports of a vehicle had allegedly been stolen. Police arrived and were told a Holden utility.
0: Oh, Holden. Remember them?
1: No. So, officers were informed the vehicle crashed into the rear fence of a residence. 9 a.m. the following day, on the Tuesday, September 1, emergency service were called to Haslands Walls Road. Lithgow, following reports of a car fire. When they got there, the Holden utility was on fire and destroyed. So that's a shame. 4:15 the same day, police spoke to a 14-year-old lovely guy at Lithgow Police Station, and he was dealt with under the Young Offenders Act. Following inquiries, police executed a search warrant in a home in Lithgow. Search warrant.
0: Will Arrowing.
1: What'd you call me?
0: Will Arrowing.
1: Following inquiries, after further inquiries, police attended the home in that place where they arrested an 18-year-old man after a very brief foot pursuit. He was taken to Lithgow Police Station, and at 11 a.m. the same day arrested a different 14-year-old boy at another home, and he was charged with 4 offences, steal motor vehicle, learner not accompanied, damaged property and destroy or damaged property. He got strict conditional bail and he goes to court on a lonely day, and the 14-year-old was charged being carried in a conveyance without consent of owner. And they're 14 years old, mate. 14 years old.
0: Unreal. Now, well, good on you. Thanks, Steve.
1: That's all right. Now, this just in, Craig said it's pigs in a blanket, and it's not.
0: I'll tell you, yeah. Well, some people call it pigs in a blanket, some people call it Devon Roll. I've just looked it up.
1: Devon Roll.
0: I know, I've never heard that.
1: Never heard that. No. I don't believe
0: anyway.
1: It. 0402 839 711. Keep going, there's a prize.
0: All right, let's get out here with a bit of music. We'll come back with On This Day information. What have we got, Steve?
1: This one.
0: Oh, that's good. That one.
1: That one.
0: Not the other one.
1: No, it's this one.
0: Ah, okay.
1: Well, I can't find Angry anywhere in the building.
0: Never mind.

0: refuse to.
1: Yeah, it's just over 10 minutes left on the Connect FM parking meter. Time
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1: for
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1: Yes.
2: In your local radio station. It's a fun radio station.
1: Thanks for that. Yeah. You know? I had that. Yeah. On this day information, on the 5th of September 1885, and Steve will remember this.
2: Yes, I was there. Yep.
1: The first gas pump or petrol pump was invented and sold by Sylvanus Bowser.
2: Uh-huh.
1: In Fort Wayne, Indiana.
2: Hey, that's fortunate that he's got a name that we named.
1: That's right. Yeah. So the pump, it held one barrel of gasoline, right? And I'd use valves and a wooden plunger, all that sort of. But it wasn't for automobiles because they weren't around then, 1885.
2: Right.
1: It was for lighting kerosene lamps and stoves, all that sort of stuff. And he eventually proved it made it more safer, whatever, and then was able to just directly dispense straight to automobiles when they came out. And the term Bowser is dropped off in America, but we still hear it here, don't we?
2: Yeah.
1: The petrol Bowser.
2: Well, we're Aussies. We do things the right way.
1: Oh, right.
2: We don't

0: Can you imagine the type of cars, the tyres and suspension, all that sort of stuff would have been rudimentary back
1: then.
0: It'd
1: be very exciting.
0: Exciting, I want to scare the crap out of it.
1: Yeah.
0: Also on the 5th of December 1928, figures released show that an average of 3 people a day died on London's roads.
1: Only 3?
0: 1928. How many vehicles were on the road then?
1: Yeah, that's right.
0: And there's still 3 people a day.
1: Yep.
0: That's incredible. They would go off their head if that was still now, that figure now.
1: Oh.
0: Also, 5th of September 1954, Juan Manuel Fangio won the Italian Grand Prix for Mercedes.
1: There you go.
0: And the thing, and I thought, oh, okay, big deal. But the race lasted only 3 hours. 3 hours for a Grand Prix.
1: Yep.
0: How buggered would you be after that?
1: Yep.
0: You mean? Yeah. Also, born on this day was David Brabham.
1: Uh-huh.
0: So he's the youngest son of course, Sir Jack Brabham.
1: Sir Jack.
0: Yeah, so he did all right too, racing. He won 3 international sports car series, one of 4 Australians to have had won the Le Mans 24-hour sports race, sports car race, in 2029. And, he also won in 2010. He competed in the Formula One in 1994. Yeah. Amazing.
1: Mm.
0: All right. So, young David Brabham. So he's born in 1965. Did I say that?
1: I think so.
0: All right. So that makes him 61. Yeah?
1: I went to public school, mate. How would I know?
0: You can't get that up?
1: No.
0: Okay.
1: No.
0: Yeah. Also, while we're here, let's do the upcoming motoring events. Okay. So what's around the bend? The 6th of September, tomorrow.
1: Excuse me.
0: What? Oh, sorry.
1: Okay, now
0: sorry,
1: you can
0: Stephen,
1: talk.
0: Sorry. Tomorrow, the 2026 Woodstock Memorial Car Show at the Woodstock Showground, east of Cowra.
1: East of Cowra.
0: So this side of Cowra,
1: yep.
0: It's supposed to be pretty big. I was looking on the website, a couple of weeks on the 19th of September, there's the 2026 Riverside Festival at Riverside Park, Woodburn, up near Ballinas, up north coast. So you've got plenty of time to get that organised, Stephen.
1: Oh, yeah.
0: That's on the Saturday. On the Sunday, the 20th of September, the Finley Show and Shine.
1: Finley Show and Shine.
0: And swap meet at Finley. Now, that's east of Deniliquin. Now, Deniliquin, a guy showed me during the week. You've heard of the Denny Mustard?
1: Yeah, yeah.
0: Well, they had to take the utes out there and everyone does burnouts. He showed me the poster. How much do you reckon a ticket, you have to buy a ticket. I didn't know you had to buy tickets.
1: No.
0: How much do you reckon a ticket is to the Denny Mustard this year?
1: $5.
0: $353.
1: Yeah, good luck. Good luck, mate.
0: Can you
1: mate.
0: Believe that?
1: Yeah, good luck. You can ask what you want, mate. You can ask whatever you want.
0: Who's going to pay that?
1: Yeah.
0: I don't know what you get for $353. I've never been, but...
1: Yeah, but I wouldn't go for that price.
0: And no, like I said, I didn't even know there was an entry fee. I thought it was just... Yeah.
1: That can't be right.
0: Yeah. So if you don't want to go to out that way to Deniliquin on the same day... You can go to the 20th of September. You can go to the Tirana Fest up there at Maitland.
1: And go to the Lolly.
0: Maitland Park. Yes, yes. Now, it says Tirana Fest, but I'm pretty sure it's Trana.
1: Yeah.
0: Yeah, sorry. It's a silent O.
1: Yeah.
0: Also on the 26th of September is the Gloucester Auto Show at Gloucester Showground. So it'd be nice up there.
1: Yep.
0: This time of the year. 11th of October, it's the BCVC. That's the... And Ballina Classic Vehicles Club.
1: Where at?
0: Ballina RSL.
1: There you go.
0: And I was there earlier this year. Nice spot in the car park there. So it's a reasonable sized car park. So it should be a good show. And they've got some really nice vehicles up there, guys up there, the motor club. On the 18th of October, this is 2026, All Chrysler Day at the Museum of Fire out there at Penrith.
1: I've been there.
0: Penrith.
1: When I was in the fire brigade, they had a fire brigade Olympics.
0: Oh, okay. Yeah.
1: We came second.
0: Did anyone else show up?
1: No. You know who came first?
0: No.
1: 18-year-old university students in University of New South Wales. They were volunteer firemen. It's the same as us.
0: Yeah.
1: And they were up
0: younger
1: there.
0: And fitter and healthier. And
1: I'm saying, have a look who you beat, mate.
0: Yeah.
1: One of our guys was half blind.
0: Oh, okay.
1: And we come second.
0: Half blind.
1: I've got the medal.
0: Been at the RSL. So All Chrysler Day at the Museum of Fire, that'd be good.
1: Yes.
0: A good turnout, actually.
1: Yeah.
0: Or alternatively, on the same day, you could go to a show and shine up there at the 2026 show and shine at Lake Macquarie.
1: Yeah. And tomorrow, after you finish
0: Father's Day.
1: Finish down there with Bologna Diggers, you whip up the Panthers, they've got a car show.

0: There's one at Hornsby Westfield too.
1: Yeah, they're all over the place. Story. You can just Google them and look after them. They're all over the place.
0: Actually, the one I was up there at Hornsby yesterday, and I noticed there's a sign. They've got a car show on tomorrow from 10 a.m. and it's got face painting as a band up there and giveaways and prizes and all sorts of stuff.
1: Yeah, beauty.
0: Yeah. So, all right. I think that's about it for us.
1: That's it.
0: So, what are you doing during the week? Oh, that's right, nothing.
1: No, I am retired, Andrew.
0: Yeah, yes.
1: So, and as a retired person, you can do whatever you want.
0: Yes, whatever she tells you to
1: and
0: do.
1: Sometimes I ring up my friend Stuart and I say, guess what I'm doing today? And he goes, nothing. What are you doing today? I say, anything I want. Mm. And guess what I'm doing it with?
0: No one.
1: Anyone I feel like.
0: Oh, right.
1: Yeah. No, pretty busy next week, so got all that. Got the grandson and all that. So happy Father's Day to all the fathers.
0: Yes, yeah.
1: Thank you to all our sponsors. Thank you to all our dedicated listeners. There is a bit of dispute. They are called pigs in a blanket, according to Cheryl. I'm not arguing.
0: Well, when I looked it up online, I'd never heard it. The pigs in a blanket to me were the little sausages in the...
1: Yeah, I know that. I don't speak English.
0: But I've never heard them called Devon Rolls.
1: Don't know. And more importantly, I don't really care that much.
0: No?
1: No.
0: Oh, I should care.
1: Mm, yeah.
0: All right, so that's ready for us.
1: All right, the wonderful John Deering is coming up next.
0: He's all tuned up.
1: I can see him in there listening and studying. Is he asleep? I think he's asleep.
0: I'd better wake him up.
1: He's asleep, yeah.
0: That's right, he's coming up next. And then just stay with Connect FM for the rest of the day. In the meantime, we're getting out of here with a bit of music. What have we got, Stephen?
1: This one.
0: Yeah. Wishing everyone blue skies and green lights till next week. Drive on, everyone.

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2: Hello, I'm David Cameron. The Department of Foreign Affairs and Trade says 36 Australians are still missing in the flood-ravaged region of Nepal and Tibet. A 15-person disaster response team that arrived in Kathmandu late yesterday will provide specialist drone services. Disaster victim identification specialists from the Australian Federal Police are also heading to Nepal. A new report has found national housing affordability declined even further over the past 12 months to hit a new record low. Nationally, a median income household earning $125,000 can afford just 12% of homes that were sold over the past financial year. REA Group senior economist Angus Moore says the situation is unlikely to change soon.
3: The unfortunate news for home buyers is we're probably not going to see a big improvement in affordability in the near term. While home prices are falling and incomes growing, we're still expecting to see at least one more rate hike and possibly two. Where those forces balance out, higher rates versus lower prices, is hard to say, but it means we're probably not going to see big improvements, also not big declines either, in the next year or so.
2: A US judge in the high-profile murder trial of a mother charged with killing her three small children has declared a mistrial because the jury was deadlocked. Lindsay Clancy strangled her children and then jumped out of a second-floor window in an attempt to kill herself. She pleaded not guilty to the murders by reason of insanity due to postpartum psychosis. The BBC's Ione Wells was at the court.
4: A lot of people in the courtroom were left in disbelief when it was announced that after 6 days of intense deliberations by the jury and 5 weeks of this trial, it ended with no verdict. It is now quite unclear what might happen next. The district attorney, speaking on behalf of the prosecution, said the prosecution hadn't made up its mind yet whether to refile this case and essentially launch a whole new trial with a new jury. The defense lawyer for Lindsay Clancy paid his respects again to his client, saying what she had been through was not right. I think there are still a lot of questions about what could happen next.
2: Women's dance teams from across Australia are in Queensland today for the International Gidda competition. Shannon Kirkwood has more.
5: The teams will be performing Balayan and traditional Punjabi Gidda in Sheldon, southeast of Brisbane. Gidda is Punjab's most famous folk dance for women, with a focus on grace, flexibility and strength. And Balayan is the accompanying songs and poems. Today's competition is also a celebration of Punjabi tradition, music and culture.
2: A festival celebrating woodland birds and their conservation is returning to regional Victoria. The week-long Feathery Festival is underway today. It's been organised through a partnership between Connecting Country, BirdLife Castlemaine and Castlemaine Field Naturalist Club. Connection Country Project Officer Hadley Cole says it's set to be an even bigger celebration than the last 2 years ago.
6: Like most things, I think once you've run something once, the second time round, it's a well-oiled machine. And we wanted to hold a big event this year that celebrated nature and art, and particularly birds.
2: Sport and in basketball, the Opals have recorded their first win of the FIBA Women's World Cup, defeating Puerto Rico 72-54 in Berlin. And Oscar Piastri was sixth in Practice 2 ahead of this weekend's Formula One Italian Grand Prix.
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10: And you know what? It's a very good morning. Welcome along to the Country Mix. A bit warm outside, as I find, Andrew, if you're listening to us live. So, keeping an ear out for what's going on there. Hey, coming up on the show, we've got some great music here on the Country Mix. Coming up soon, I'll be joined by a guy called Tom Mack. He joined us when he brought out his current single, his recent single, but we've got him on soon to talk about a new song. And a bit later in the show, Piper Butcher will join me. Plus, we've got some great Aussie contemporary country. In fact, you know what? Why don't we have a listen to Tom Mack's previous single and then Tom

0: It's the Country Mix with me, John Daring, Connect FM 100.9. That's Tom Mack and Larrikeet Sunset. In fact, Tom is joining me now to talk about his great new song. G'day, Tom. Thanks for joining us here on Connect FM in Sydney.
1: Thanks, John. Thanks for having me.
0: You're really welcome. I love playing that song. It's a great track. It's it does make you feel like you're up there in Kakadu, and it makes you feel really upbeat, doesn't it, that last one?
1: It does, and ironically, I'm literally overlooking the Darwin Beach at the moment at the sailing club on Larrakia land. So it's apt that you played that song just then. I did a show up here just last night for that song. So
0: The sailing club's one of my favourite places up there for lunch and dinner, I think, especially the sunset. It's so beautiful.
1: It is beautiful, and hence where the song all came from, pretty much. So. You've timed this beautifully.
0: Yeah. But now you've got a brand new song out called Brave. Tell us about that track and what inspired it.
1: Yeah, well, look, that one was came from when I first started seeing my now partner 3 or 4 years ago, and that was all at the start of the whole experience and relationship of navigating becoming a stepfather and into a blended family and an established family. And, you know, stepping away, I guess, from the nomadic life that I was living at the time. And I guess just the struggles with being accepted and also taking into consideration not just one person but multiple people within, you know, I guess a more mature decision to try and commit and what that commitment meant and all the trepidation and fears around that. And I just remember hearing the kids' voices in the background before I'd even met them, and knowing that, you know, this was a pretty important decision to make if I was going to make that commitment. And it was a raw song, and only brought it out obviously last week, so it took us 3 or 4 years to get there, but we did have a lot of people to consider within that, and, you know, obviously the story behind it. So finally it's out, and, you know, we're really proud of it now. And I feel like, you know, it's not just my song, it's the family song. And it's been great to be able to play it live finally as well, now that it's out. Yeah, so no, it's dear to our hearts, and this one's a really special one for us. So yeah, appreciating everyone that's supporting it so far.
0: Why don't we play it and we'll come back and have a bit of a final chat, okay?
1: Absolutely. Thanks, John.
0: Here's Brave. It's Tom Mack on Connect FM, the Country Mix.

0: It's Tom Mack here on The Country Mix. His song is called Brave. He is still with me. Tom, it is a beautiful track. Thanks and congratulations on it.
1: Thanks, John. I'm glad you've been able to give it a couple of spins. And as I said before, really, really happy to have it out. And can't wait to see what happens with it and how it resonates with people.
0: Now, if people want to find out more about you, where's the best place on the web to find out more about Tom Mack?
1: You can go to my website at tommackmusic.com, just M-A-C, and all my socials are at Tom Mack Music, and check us out on the streaming platforms as Tom Mack. That's probably, the best places you can find me.
0: All right. Well, thanks, mate, for coming on. It's been lovely chatting to you on Connect FM in Sydney, and enjoy the rest of your Darwin trip.
1: Thanks, John. We'll chat soon. Thanks.
0: Okay. Again. Let's get back into more music here on Connect FM. In fact, why don't we talk about tequila and Mexico? It's the Country Mix, Connect 100.9. Frankstown and Auburn's own. Here's right throughout Sydney on the Hi Heart Radio app and the community.

know what? It's the country mix. I love Duncan Toombs. He lives on the Central Coast, and that's brand new for him. It's called I Go Home. Before that, Casey Barnes, Still in the Fight, and Sarah Grace Buckley gave us Tequila and Mexico. And this is brand new music. Her name is Denver, and it's better weather. And congratulations on being signed to EMI as well. It's the country mix with me, John Derry.

0: You know where I want to be? It's right here at Connect FM 100.9, your local station for Bankstown and Auburn. But that was the Wolf Brothers. We had Tom on last week, lovely guy. And their new song called Wanna Be. And before that, new music by Denver. Her name is, she just signed with EMI Records. Congratulations to her. And that was Better Weather. Well, my next guest, we've been playing Piper for a while, Piper Butcher, and she's got a great new song. It's called Porcelain Pillars, and we're going to have to find out a bit about that, but I'm happy to say she is joining me on the phone. Hello, how are you, Piper?
1: I am excellent. Thank you so much for having me on.
0: You're very welcome. And now, this is a love song, is it? Tell us a bit about inspiration for this track.
1: Absolutely. Well, yeah, it's a love story between two people, Jenny and Jimmy. And I mean, I've been very lucky. I've grown up in a household full of love. My parents were high school sweethearts, so I think I took really great inspiration from their love story and the love that's surrounding. And I really wanted to write a true story-driven song, and I feel like I really put myself up to the challenge with this track.
0: Okay, and did you write it yourself, or did you have anybody collaborate, or was it just totally your track?
1: This is totally my track. I wrote it just a few weeks before I went over to showcase at Americana Fest. I just had a little bit of inspiration tickling away.
0: Sounds lovely. Well, you know what? Why don't we have a listen to it, and we'll come back and just have a bit more of a final chat, okay?
1: That sounds great.
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0: Now, Piper, that is an absolutely beautiful song and a lovely ending too.
1: Thank you so very much. I'm glad you enjoyed it.
0: Yeah, no, gorgeous. Touring. Now, I believe you're being in Sydney along with Wade Foster soon. Tell us about that.
1: Yes. We are so excited to be heading out on the road. So I believe Wade's in America at the moment, just absolutely doing amazing things for Australian country music over there, really paving the path for a lot of other artists. And he'll be back home for his Aftermath album tour, and I'll be joining him. So we'll be going around Australia, and we are so excited to be playing 2 dates at the Metro Theatre. One's already sold out, which we are so excited about. So that'll be late in the October, early November time.
0: So people want to find out more about those and other dates, where should they look?
1: You can head to my website. You can look me up on Google. My big head comes up on Google. You can just look up Piper Butcher. You can follow me on the social media. My website has my bands in town, which has all the tour dates, so you can get to it straight from there.
0: Well, thank you so much for joining us, Piper, on the Country Mix in Sydney. It's been lovely chatting, and good luck with the nationwide tour.
1: Thank you. It's such a pleasure speaking with you.
0: And let's get back into more music here on The Country Mix. This is Jackson Dean, Lucy K. Booth. Now, I love this song. It's called The Moon and the Wolf. It's brand new.

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5: 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I'm John Deering. And this is Catelyn Shadbolt. 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

On the Country Mix, that's Route 33, James Blundell, Blue Colour Man. Will Day gave us Life's Highway, and Matt Geiger gave us A Pouring. It's that time for me to say goodbye. Till we meet again, have a great week. Bye for now. Hey, John Gray was up next with Soundtrack. Bye now. Have a great week. Bye-bye.

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2: National Radio News.
3: Hello, I'm David Cameron. Former South Australian Senator Natasha Stott-Despoja will lead a new inquiry into military sexual violence. The inquiry was a key recommendation of the Royal Commission into Veteran Suicide, which found systemic issues within the Australian Defence Force. A new report has found national housing affordability has hit a new record low. Realestate.com.au's Housing Affordability Index assesses the share of homes that households on different incomes can afford to buy. The average household was able to purchase just 12% of properties sold last financial year. Sydney remains the least affordable city. Senior economist Angus Moore says South Australia has become the least affordable state.
4: The decline in affordability has been particularly notable in South Australia, which, relative to its income, is now the least affordable state in Australia. And that's the first time since 2011 that any state has been less affordable than New South Wales.
3: The federal government says it's more engaged with building new homes than any other government in decades. Speaking to News 24, Assistant Productivity Minister Andrew Lee says boosting supply is one part of the strategy.
5: We're engaging on modular construction, thinking about how we can get more homes built affordably through factories. And we're working to ensure that land release is supported. We're pushing on all of these levers. Building homes takes time. And after that decade-long pause under the former coalition government, there's a lot of catching up to be done.
3: The Greater Sydney region is under a total fire ban today with a top of 33 degrees forecast. No open fires are allowed, the area's national parks are closed and hazard reduction burns have been cancelled. The trial of an American woman accused of murdering her three children has ended in a mistrial after the jury failed to reach a verdict. 36-year-old former nurse Lindsay Clancy admitted to strangling her children but claimed she was suffering from postpartum psychosis. Her lawyer, Kevin Reddington, focused on one dissenting juror.
6: They know that they were robbed by one man for whatever his agenda was, who stole 7 weeks of the life of these other jurors that were so attentive. And you could see how defeated they were sitting there. And I got a funny feeling that they would have gone on for another week if they had to. So I hope that guy can sleep well at night.
3: Brisbane's Festival of Arts and Culture kicks off with the annual fireworks show at 7 o'clock tonight. Police are expecting more than 400,000 people to gather along the Brisbane River and other parts of the CBD. West Central Victorian communities are being encouraged to support restoration works for locally threatened woodland birds. Castlemaine and the wider shire of Mount Alexander is hosting the Feathery Festival. The week-long event kicked off this morning. Local not For profit community group Connecting Country is one of the organisers. Project Officer Hadley Cole says locals have the opportunity to make a difference.
7: People can have a look at a local property that is being restored for bird habitat and the opportunity to learn about nature journaling, so really taking the time to observe nature. And then there's also a talk run by the Castlemaine Field Naturalists.
3: Sport, and in the NRL, the Dolphins have held on to beat the Titans by 4 points. Coach Christian Wolf says the narrow margin doesn't matter.
8: We won 7 games in a row. What did we need to do tonight? We need to get a win and we need to come away with no injuries. And we did both those things, so I'm happy.
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12: 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I'm your host, John Grover. This is your weekly two-hour dose of the best music from movies and TV from the big and small screen. Hope you're having a great Saturday so far. Hope you're staying cool. It's a bit of a warm one today. And big thank you as always to John Deering for the country mix for hosting that. That's on from 11 a.m. to 12 p.m. every Saturday morning. And then I follow on with Soundtrack from 12 until 2. This week, just a bit of a random selection of movie tunes from across the decades. So anything could happen, and I hope you enjoy the show. Plenty of music to get through. Let's kick off with a song by the dearly departed Dolly Parton. This is her, one of her biggest hits. I'm sure you'll know it, 9 to 5.

with Get Down On It, which is featured in The Nice Guys comedy starring Russell Crowe and Ryan Gosling. Also heard the main title song for Blazing Saddles, classic Mel Brooks comedy from 1974. That was sung by Frankie Lane, and funnily enough, it was nominated for an Academy Award for Best Original Song. And I love the whip crack sound effects in it too. And kicked off the show this afternoon with 9 to 5 by Dolly Parton from the film of the same name, which she starred alongside Jane Fonda and Lily Tomlin. 16 minutes past 12, you're listening to Soundtracked on Connect FM 100.9. Just playing some random movie music this week for your listening pleasure. Back in 2018, a Broadway musical version of Mean Girls premiered, noughties sort of teen comedy written by Tina Fey. And in 2024, a big screen adaptation of that musical appeared. So I'm going to play a song from that for you now. This is Renee Rapp and the cast of Mean Girls, the song called World Burn.

hit back in 1982 for French singer-songwriter F.R. David. That was called Words and later featured in the 2017 romantic drama Call Me By Your Name. And also heard the Renee Rapp and the cast of the big screen adaptation of the Mean Girls musical with World Burn. My next song has a distinctly Australian flavour. It is from the 2019 Australian comedy drama called Palm Beach, directed by Rachel Ward and starring Sam Neill and Rachel's husband Brian Brown. So from Palm Beach, this is the Teskey Brothers with Pain and Misery.

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2: 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I'm your host, John Grover. This is your weekly two-hour dose of the best music from movies and TV from the big and small screen. Hope you're enjoying the music so far. Just before the break, we heard Pain and Misery by the Teskey Brothers, and that was featured in the 2019 Australian comedy drama Palm Beach. Before we get back into the randomly selected movie music from across the decades, it is time to find out what is happening at our station sponsor, Panania Diggers. So let's dive in and see what's going on. This is your local lowdown. Spoil Dad, this Father's Day, there is a special menu planned, and that is on tomorrow, 6th of September. 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The community raffle is on this month, Friday, 18th of September. 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There's 20 meat trays up for grabs. Great prize. And join Panania Diggers for an uplifting and inspiring evening on November 13th with medium Michelle DeAngelis. 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Station sponsor. Now back into the music. This is a quite acoustic piece, courtesy of singer William Wilde. It is from a movie called Wind River, released in 2017. And keeping with the Australian connection from our last song by the Teskey Brothers, the score for Wind River was composed by Nick Cave and Warren Ellis. So there you go. Anyway, from Wind River, this is William Wilde with a song called Feather.

Bit of boogie there, a Satch Boogie from Joe Satriani. That was featured in 1991's Problem Child 2. Also had a wonderful score cue courtesy of Hans Zimmer, a cue called Tennessee from Pearl Harbor. And also, before Hans, we heard William Wilde, the song called Feather. 16 minutes to 1, you're listening to Soundtracked on Connect FM 100.9, another 80s song for you now. This is from the comedy License to Drive, released in 1988, starring the two Coreys, Corey Haim and Corey Feldman, as well as Heather Graham. So here's Jane Wheedlin with Rush Hour.

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5: Hello, I'm David Cameron. Former South Australian Senator Natasha Stott Despoja will lead a new inquiry into military sexual violence. The inquiry was a key recommendation of the Royal Commission into Veteran Suicide, which found systemic issues within the Australian Defence Force. A new report has found national housing affordability has hit a new record low. Realestate.com.au's Housing Affordability Index assesses the share of homes that households on different incomes can afford to buy. The average household was able to purchase just 12% of properties sold last financial year. Sydney remains the least affordable city. Senior economist Angus Moore says South Australia has become the least affordable state.
6: The decline in affordability has been particularly notable in South Australia, which, relative to its income, is now the least affordable state in Australia. And that's the first time since 2011 that any state has been less affordable than New South Wales.
5: The federal government says it's more engaged with building new homes than any other government in decades. Speaking to News 24, Assistant Productivity Minister Andrew Lee says boosting supply is one part of the strategy.
7: We're engaging on modular construction. We think about how we can get more homes built affordably through factories. And we're working to ensure that land release is supported. We're pushing on all of these levers. Building homes takes time. And after that decade-long pause under the former coalition government, there's a lot of catching up to be done.
5: The Greater Sydney region is under a total fire ban today with a top of 33 degrees forecast. No open fires are allowed, the area's national parks are closed, and hazard reduction burns have been cancelled. The trial of an American woman accused of murdering her three children has ended in a mistrial after the jury failed to reach a verdict. 36-year-old former nurse Lindsay Clancy admitted to strangling her children but claimed she was suffering from postpartum psychosis. Her lawyer, Kevin Reddington, focused on one dissenting juror.
8: They know that they were robbed by one man for whatever his agenda was, who stole 7 weeks of the life of these other jurors that were so attentive. And you could see how defeated they were sitting there. And I got a funny feeling that they would have gone on for another week if they had to. So I hope that guy can sleep well at night.
5: Brisbane's Festival of Arts and Culture kicks off with the annual fireworks show at 7 o'clock tonight. Police are expecting more than 400,000 people to gather along the Brisbane River and other parts of the CBD. West Central Victorian communities are being encouraged to support restoration works for locally threatened woodland birds. Castlemaine and the wider shire of Mount Alexander is hosting the Feathery Festival. The week-long event kicked off this morning. Local not profit community group Connecting Country is one of the organisers. Project Officer Hadley Cole says locals have the opportunity to make a difference.
9: People can have a look at a local property that is being restored for bird habitat and the opportunity to learn about nature journaling, so really taking the time to observe nature. And then there's also a talk run by the Castlemaine Field Naturalist.
5: Sport, and in the NRL, the Dolphins have held on to beat the Titans by 4 points. Coach Christian Wolf says the narrow margin doesn't matter.
10: We won 7 games in a row. what do we need to do tonight? We need to get a win and we need to come away with no interest. And we did both those things, so I'm happy.
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12: 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Coming up after Soundtracked is the Russell Walsh Aussie Music Show, playing Aussie songs from yesteryear from 2 p.m. until 4 p.m. From 4 p.m. until 5, we have Sandy Kay giving us another breath of fresh air. Jules Cross plays another album in full in its entirety from 5 until 6 in Album Unpack. 6 until 9 gives us It's All 80s by Brett Goodridge, and 9 until midnight, Rob Kutry hosts a rock and roll jukebox classics of the 50s and 60s. 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Heard No One Needs to Know from Twister by Shania Twain. Sunday Morning Coming Down from the early 70s by Kris Kristofferson, recently featured in Project Hail Mary. And also My Father's Daughter, sung by the daughter of a very famous singer, Eddie Vedder from Pearl Jam. That was her daughter, Olivia, on the vocals there. So I'd like to take you back to 1969 now, the Beatles' hugely and very famous final concert that they gave on the rooftop of their Apple headquarters in London, and that was filmed and it formed the finale of their Let It Be film from 1970. So I'm going to play a song from that famous rooftop gig for you now. It's the Beatles with Don't Let Me Down.
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Santa Teresa, Santa Anna, Santa Susanna, Santa Cecilia, Santa Coppelia, Santa Domenica, Mary Angelica.

0: Calling All Angels by Jane Subbury and K.D. Lang, originally written and recorded for Until the End of the World, released in 1991. It was later featured in a couple of other films as well, including Pay It Forward and the Sopranos prequel, The Many Saints of Newark. Also heard Wandering Star, not the Lee Marvin song, a song from Empire of the Sun, and they wrote and recorded that for the sequel to Dumb and Dumber, Dumb and Dumber 2, spelled T-O, of course, and kicked off the second half of the show with Don't Let Me Down by the Beatles, recorded live on the rooftop of their Apple headquarters in London in 1969, and that performance was later featured in their final film, Let It Be, released in 1970. 20 minutes past one, you're listening to Soundtracked on Kinect FM 100.9, playing some random movie music for you this afternoon, and I'd like to take you to 2024 and a song from a film that grossed $780 million worldwide that year. It is the first part of the big screen musical adaptation of Wicked, and in this song, Glinda, played by Ariana Grande, basically gives Elphaba tips on how to become popular.
1: Elfie, now that we're friends, I've decided to make you my new project.
2: Oh, you really don't have to do that.
1: I know. That's what makes me so nice.
3: Whenever I see someone less fortunate than I, and let's face it, right, who isn't less fortunate than I? My tender heart tends to start to bleed. And when someone needs a makeover, I simply have to take over. I know exactly what they need. And even in your

called Fly Me High, later featured in the Aussie classic from the year 2000 called The Dish. My next song is also from an Australian film. This time it's from a documentary called Slim and I, released in 2020, all about the life of Joy McKean and Slim Dusty, Australia's most successful husband and wife singer-songwriter duo. This is a song from that film, Slim and I. It's by Australian country and folk duo Small Town Romance. So this is Small Town Romance and Anne Kirkpatrick with I Don't Believe You.

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5: 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This is your weekly two-hour dose of the best music from movies and TV from the big and small screen. Just before the break, we heard I Don't Believe You by Small Town Romance, featuring Anne Kirkpatrick and featured in the 2020 Australian documentary film called Slim and I. Got another score cue for you now. This is composed by John Barry, and I do believe he won the Academy Award for Best Original Score for his work. And this is a cue from Dances with Wolves. It is called Journey to the Buffalo Killing Ground.

Magic Dirt there with a song from Looking for Ala Brandy. That was called Supernova. So we heard REM with a track from their classic 1992 album Automatic for the People called Sweetness Follows. In 2001 it was featured in Vanilla Sky. And before REM, Journey to the Buffalo Killing Ground and Score Cue from Dances with Wolves, composed by John Barry. It's 1:45. 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Got another Aussie song for you from Australian surf movie called Crystal Voyager, released in 1973. This is Gene Wayne Thomas with Changes.

I made a deal with you. What I desire is man's red fire to make my dream come true. Now give me the secret, man cub. Come on, clue me what you do. Give me the power of man's

0: Horror Picture Show and sung by Tim Curry. That was I'm Going Home. And also heard from The Jungle Book, Louis Prima and Phil Harris with I Wanna Be Like You, released back in 1967. It is 3 minutes to two. That's all the time I have for this week on Soundtrack. I hope you've enjoyed these random movie songs from across the decades this afternoon. Coming up after Soundtrack, coming up next, as a matter of fact, is Russell Walsh and the Aussie Music Show. That's from 2 until 4 today. And keep your radio or your smartphone, tablet, laptop locked into 100.9 for the rest of the day. Got some great shows coming your way all the way through until midnight tonight. So until next Saturday from midday, you've been listening to Soundtrack on Connect FM 100.9. I've been your host, John Grover. Hope you have a great rest of the day and a great weekend ahead.
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5: 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Here every Saturday from 2 to 4, playing Aussie music, Aussie classics, album tracks, B-sides, flip sides, talking about the Australian music scene, past and present, from week to week. We know that there's always plenty to talk about on the Australian music scene. Playing music from over the decades here on a Saturday Arva. Hope you're having a good Saturday. It's pretty warm here in Sydney Town today. Not bad for September. It's in its 30 degrees here. So everybody's really out and about. So also thanks to John Grover too. John's here every Saturday with the Soundtrack movie show from 12 to 2, up below 1, with the Aussie Music Show. So let's get it started now with Terry Britton.

Took us right back to the late 60s there with Terry Britten, a song that he wrote called 2,000 Weeks. Now, Terry was a member of the Twilights, one of the main members there with Glennie Shorrock on all those hits back in the day. Needle in a Haystack, all those sort of songs, yeah. So Terry Britten, he went on to be a big name in the music business. I'm pretty sure Terry is still with us. He went on to write for Tina Turner, Cliff Richard, so a whole lot of people, so a lot of classic songs that over the years that would people would know, they'd be surprised that Terry Britten wrote them. Here's Jenny Morris. She has to be loved.

Took us back to 1990. Jenny Morris, She Has to Be Loved. And that was co-written. Jenny and Andrew Farris from INXS wrote that. Her and Andrew wrote quite a few songs, and they were a good songwriting team. Of course, we know Andrew would write all those big hits with Michael Hutchence. But yeah, no, him and Jenny wrote some really good songs together.

Yeah, it took us back to the 60s and a band called The Iguana and a song called California My Way, very much like the sounded very much like the Mamas and the Papas there.

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1: We've turned into the Aussie Music Show, coming to you live from Connect here, and that was Boom Crash Opera with a song called Get Out of the House. That's what they're saying on a nice sunny day, like they put the Aussie Music Show on and turn the radio up loud. So Get Out of the House was written by the whole band. The whole band pitched in for that song. He's a classic boy, Doug Parkinson now, and Dear Prudence.

Doug Parkinson and Dear Prudence, the Beatles song, Lennon and McCartney wrote that. Now that was a huge hit. Dougie there with his big afro hairdo back in the day. And every time you turn the radio on, that was on. It was just a monster hit. And people like, not many people have done good versions of the bit. Now the Zoot, Eleanor Rigby, that went, you know, like a good Aussie version of the Beatles. And the same with Dougie Parkinson there with Dear Prudence. And Doug is a legend of the Australian Music Centre. He just took me back there to all those gigs there and the incense burning and all those. There was a gig down there at Goulburn Street called the Arts Factory. Everybody would just sit down and the smell of incense, that era, that was great. And then Doug had this guitarist called Billy Green. He did the guitar work on that. Doug Parkinson in Focus. And he had kind of like the same lineup there, and they would play places like Checkers. And of course, sadly, Doug has passed away, but geez, he's a legend of the Australian music scene.

Oh, the loved ones with ever-loving man, Jerry Humphrey. Hear that voice there, Jerry Humphrey. Geez, he had a good voice, did Jerry? And he would do a bit of solo work with Jerry and the Joy Band. It was kind of like the first sort of Party Boys back in the early 70s, where it was the Joy Band would be a lot of different members and Jerry would be out front. And he also did a lot of compare work for big rock shows, and I'm pretty sure that he actually wrote for Go Set as well. Song before that was a song called Communication, John Farnham and Danielle Gahill. Yeah, so that was a good song there with Daniel Gahar. Sorry, yeah, John Farnham and Daniel Gahar. Good duo there, not all that well known, that song. But yeah, John's still with us. We know that John doesn't sing anymore, but we're just glad that John is still with us after losing so many Aussie artists in the last couple of years. I played Jenny Morris earlier too. Jenny's still very much with us. She's active behind the scenes now in the Australian music scene, but Jenny doesn't sing anymore either because she's had a few vocal problems. So I'm glad that they're still all with us and contributing to the Australian music business.

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1: 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And that one there took us back a little bit there to around the 90s. Mental as Anything, The World Seems Difficult. It's a quite good song there. Greedy Smith wrote that. And the Mentals were kind of really lucky because they had two good songwriters in Martin Plaza and Greedy Smith, so they could rotate their songwriting hit skills, and even Reggie Mombassa would pitch in there with a song as well.

Oh, man, it worked. And a song called Overkill. They had all those huge hits. Who can have been there? Down Under. But Overkill there was one of their latest songs. They're about 1983 that would come out, written by Colin Hay. And guess what? They're back on the road. Yeah, they're doing a big tour. Yeah, they've gotten back together. There's lots of Aussie bands are getting back together. They're getting the band back together, man. You know, like same with Australian Crawl. But the thing about Men at Work is the amount of time that they were together, they were only together for about 4 or 5 years, what they achieved. Now, there's bands on the Australian music scene that have been around for 40 years. And Men at Work did it all within a couple of years, you know, cracked America on the cover of Rolling Stone, all these awards and stuff like that. And, yeah, it didn't take them long. That was one part of the Men at Work's history, because actually what they were doing, they would be playing down there in Melbourne, like all the bands that we know that start somewhere, like In Excess starting in a small pub, or whoever, Midnight Oil. And down in Melbourne, there would be the same thing happening down there with bands like Men at Work, starting out in a little corner pub called the Cricketer's Arms, which they would do a regular gig, and then they would, the rest would be history. And here's Aussie Crawl, they're getting back together.

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1: The last song that I played there was Australian Crawl and a song called Daughters of the Northern Coast. Getting that bit of a warm weather feeling here in Sydney town with that sort of summer sounds there. That was off the Sons of Beaches album. That song actually was written by James Rain as well. Now, that was their third album, Sons of Beaches, and got them to number one in the national. That's not bad to get a number one album when you think of, it's not only about the Australian music scene. There's hundreds of other bands from overseas you've got to compete with. So that was good. And they had quite a few hits off that. Shut Down was another one. Runaway Girl. So, yeah, they did quite well. And James Rain wrote bulk of that album. He wrote quite a few. So, keep your eyes out for Australian Crawl when they come back on the scene later on this year, I've been told.

1980 would see the Innocents. You remember them? You'd have to be lucky if you did, because they weren't around that long. Sooner or later, now they would. Their name was Beethoven. They'd come out of Tasmania, and what they would do, a lot of people said they're writing the right stuff. And so they came up to Sydney and changed their names to the Innocents, and they had ticking all the right boxes. Jimmy Manzi from Old 55 said they were pure pop. So he said, listen, guys, I'm going to mix you. And but the problem was he produced it, but the problem was they didn't get any airplay. That's the problem. Like, there's so many good Aussie bands that have been and gone, and a lot of them split up because, you know why? They were in the wrong place at the wrong time. And when you look back on it, there was nothing wrong with their music. It just wasn't at the right time. Maybe, even 1980 FM radio had just come in. So they were very track friendly, more, from albums. They would be more inclined to be playing album tracks. You know, really cool, man. We're FM now. We don't touch pop songs all that much. So so that was the story for the Innocents.

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1: 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They're getting some good sounds there, Bachelor Girl.

It's your 80s mixtape on cassette that you played over and over again. Add a little bit of this. Here I go again on my own. You added some of this.

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1: on Connect FM, and you have Brett Goodridge on this Saturday night. Later this hour, we have our best 80s album. An album that was released in June 1982 and gave us three top 40 hit singles, all without playing a guitar on any of those particular songs. And we are also not that far away from continuing with our countdown of the top 10 singles from September 1982. It's

0: I think if Bruce Springsteen had written this song and put it out, I think it would have been a monstrous hit. It's like, I think to me it's like a tantamount to an Australian Born to Run. And I think it's just an amazing song. It's just very simple lyrics. And the instrumentation, just everything, just perfect, perfectly in its place.
1: The band, the sound they made was just something that was greater than the sum of its parts.

0: 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This particular song later was adopted as one of those unofficial Australian anthems. 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
3: 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If they see a 4, forget it. They'll never play it. I was trying out a 5. It had a very long note that started at the front of it, and the record company kind of discreetly tried to encourage me to edit the note off.

0: Richard Clapton and I Am an Island, a song featuring Ian Moss on lead guitar, Jimmy Barnes on backing vocals, and John Farris from INXS on the drums. It's all 80s and don't go anywhere. We have this week's best album from the 80s next.
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0: 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It's Joe Jackson and the album's Night and Day. 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
1: There have been a couple of albums of mine which I didn't think stood a chance in hell of being successful in any way whatsoever, and yet they were. And one of them was Night and Day, which to this day is my most successful album. And when I made that, I was actually very nervous, because it was very different to my first couple of albums, which had been quite successful. And I remember thinking, nobody's going to like this. This isn't going to get played on the radio. There's no guitars, has Latin percussion in it, it's kind of jazzy. I was really nervous about it. I never started with a concept. I always just started fooling around with ideas, trying to come up with something interesting, try and put it together and make one song, one at a time. But Night and Day was way more successful than I ever imagined.

Connect FM with this week's best album of the 80s from Joe Jackson, Night and Day. Next hour, we continue with our countdown of the top 10 singles from September 1982. And we'll also reveal the number one song from that time. And not that far away, you're going to hear a track from George Harrison, a number one single that George himself didn't actually write. It's all 80s.

It's your 80s mixtape on cassette that you played over and over again. Add a little bit of this. Here I go again on my own. You added some of this.

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1: It's all 80s on Connect FM. Hello there, this is Brett Goodrich. This hour, we have our final look at the top 10 singles from September 1982. And in a few minutes, you're going to hear from Peter Gabriel, a satirical song about greed and success. But right now, we have Boom Crash Opera. It's all 80s. Here we go.

In some ways, there seems to be a move within the industry to push records to the point of saying, well, if people want to continue to buy records over compact discs, they've got to pay for them. The people who are going to suffer the most are the kids.

0: 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And we continue with the top 10 singles from September 1982.
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2: And I wrote Abracadabra in 12 minutes. And I just sat down and it just all came together. You know, at Abracadabra, I'm going to use this rhythm and I'm going to put this stuff in here and I'm going to have

This week's birthday list on It's All 80s. An artist ranked by Guinness World Records as the most successful songwriter behind Paul McCartney. Singer, songwriter and producer with the Bee Gees, Barry Gibb turning 80 this week. Cuban singer, songwriter and actress. Once part of the Miami Sound Machine before embarking on a solo career. Gloria Estefan, 69 this week. And he was born as George Ivan Morrison. A former member of the band Them wrote the song Gloria before embarking on a solo career. Irish musician Van Morrison. Turning 81 this week on It's All 80s.

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5: 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I'm your host, Rock and Rob Kutry. Let's get ready to lift off. Coming up, here's Cliff Richard.
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Here comes Tommy James and the Shondells right here on the Rock and Roll Jukebox Classics.

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0: Oh yeah. 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He's headed your way.
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0: We played that one for Ryder out there at Marsden Park. He's a biker and he loves, well, he doesn't like Hondas. He likes Harleys. Headed your way, we got some pounding rock and roll with Dion the Wanderer.
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1: The name Little Eva happened like this. I weighed about 98 pounds, and I was 4 feet 11. Basically, it was from the size that I was. I was tiny.

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Let's spread the news. 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

0: Hi, this is Jan and Dean, and we'd like to take this time
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0: thank...
1: Hey, wait a second. You're not Jan and Dean.
0: To thank all the disc jockeys for this great day.
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0: 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Coming your way, we got a guy called Jimmy Jones. Then we'll follow it up with Bobby Rodell right here on Sydney's best rock and roll party. 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

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To all of our listeners tuned in right across the world, including Australia as well, thanks for tuning in to Sydney's Best Rock and Roll Party. I see we have a lot more listeners tuned in from the USA and also Canada. Nice to have you along to listen in to great 50s, 60s and 70s rock and roll. Are you ready for 10 in a row? Here comes your British Invasion. Then we'll follow that through with music from the Vietnam War years. All here on the Rock and Roll Jukebox Classics. Let's hit the button and away we go. Here's 10 in a row.

Hope you're enjoying reliving the memories of the British invasion and also music from the Vietnam War years. 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

0: 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We are coming to you in fabulous stereo sound where we're reliving those fantastic hits of the 50s, 60s and 70s. Saturday nights right here on the Rock and Roll Jukebox Classics. 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

Hi, it's Neil Sedaka from New York City. Music can be very therapeutic. I've heard over the years from many, many fans all over the world that my music has raised their spirits in so many ways, emotionally, physically.

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1: We used to have a lot of fun trying to think up titles. This particular one, we overheard a guy complaining one day about a girl he didn't like, and he was very derogatory about her, and he said she had a face like 40 Miles of Bad Roads.

That was the Dreamers, Because of You. Thanks for letting us be part of your night tonight. I'll be back again next week from 9 right through till midnight. And thanks to everybody that's tuned in. Take care, everybody. Bye for now. Let's take it out with Brian Hyland and Titus Turner. See you next week, guys. Bye for now.

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11: Teaching first aid to children is so important. I think that everyone should know first aid. Everyone needs to know what to do in emergency. Teaching about bites and stings especially is so important in Australia. We have lots of potentially dangerous animals here, but when you know what to do and when you treat people with the right management strategies, we can keep people safe and we can keep them alive. So bites and stings, you know, learning about what to do with different animals, different types of injuries is incredibly important here especially. We're hoping that these kids can feel confident to go out and explore and know that if they come across an animal that they know how to manage the bite or a sting from that animal.
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1: 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It's all here right in the heart of Bankstown. 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
3: Whether you're young, you're old, you're gay, you're straight, it doesn't discriminate. One of my hematologist team members kind of came up to me. She grabbed my hand and she said, I've got leukemia, at which point I just screamed and said, no, actually, I didn't believe it. Anyone can get it. I'm in my 30s. Didn't think I was going to get sick or have any illness, let alone a blood cancer. I kind of sat back and said, well, I'm already finding this really hard. Don't try to do it by yourself. It's a very difficult thing to try to fight solo. Everyone deserves access to the treatment that they need to be cancer-free. I think it's really important as a community that we recognise that people have different challenges, and actually helping anyone who's going through something like this get on the other side of it. And I would say in that way that everyone does definitely deserves a fair go.
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1: Just something about you. The way I'm looking at you, what I keep looking at me. 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
7: Stronger Together is an Are You OK suicide prevention campaign targeting Aboriginal and Torres Strait Islander peoples. 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We caught up with Stephen Sartour, the Stronger Together campaign manager, to find out about some of the resources available from Are You OK, which can help Aboriginal and Torres Strait Islander people to ask and listen to people in their family and community.
8: 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So there's really four steps to it. So obviously asking the question is always a really good starting point. Number two is listening. And we really remind people to actively listen. 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

0: 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The meaning is out there, it's real. You know it's a long way to the top if you wanna rock and roll. 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
3: Good morning, I'm David Cameron. Donald Trump's envoys have entered the Kremlin in Moscow for talks with Vladimir Putin in a renewed diplomatic push to end Russia's war with Ukraine. After Moscow, Steve Witkoff and Jared Kushner will travel to Kyiv. The BBC's Steve Rosenberg reports from Moscow.
4: They are no strangers to Russia. In a convoy of diplomatic cars, Steve Witkoff and Jared Kushner sped from Moscow airport to the city centre. The talks are expected to take place this evening. The two US envoys have paid several visits to Russia, but not to Ukraine. This time, though, from Moscow, they are expected to travel to Kyiv for talks with President Zelensky. Vladimir Putin has ordered his military not to strike the Ukrainian capital for 3 days.
3: Five children have been taken to hospital after jumping castles were picked up by winds in two separate incidents yesterday. In the first incident near Geelong in Victoria, two children were taken to hospital after a jumping castle was lifted into the air at a birthday party at around 11 a.m. Later at Banksia in Sydney's south, paramedics treated a boy and a girl for head injuries at about 1 p.m. before taking them to Sydney Children's Hospital in a stable condition. An infant with minor injuries was also hospitalised and a woman was treated at the scene. Qantas says it's provided customers with accommodation and new flight bookings after one of its aircraft was forced to divert to Christchurch yesterday. QF122 to Sydney experienced a suspected engine issue shortly after taking off from Queenstown in New Zealand. Footage posted online showed bursts of flame coming from the aircraft's left engine. In a statement, Qantas acknowledged the distress caused

0: Mulvey was speaking in Termas Aya, where he met Palestinian Americans. He's long supported Israel's settlements, which are illegal under international law. But Mr. Huckabee says people have a right to live with a level of security.
1: I support that people have a right to live in the areas that they own, that they have a right to be in under the Oslo Accords. What I do not support is when people come in and try to take the property that other people have a legal right and the documentation to prove it.
0: To sport, and in the AFL, the Swans have shocked defending champions Brisbane, winning by 53 points in their match at the SCG. The home side lost captain Callum Mills early to a serious knee injury, but stormed to a 141-88 point victory. Swans forward Charlie Curnow told ABC Sport his side now looks forward to a home preliminary final.
2: You know, the best thing we had to do is go out there and play footy, and we got to, you know, we tried to focus on that, really enjoy what we've got as a unit there, and it's obviously a lot more to come.
0: The Lions now face Adelaide in a sudden death semi-final after the Crows beat the Western Bulldogs by 22 in their elimination final at Adelaide Oval. And in the NRL, wins to Melbourne, Canberra and the Warriors.
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1: Quebec. With us. It's Sunday night in southwest Sydney, which means it's time for another episode of Into the Void. My name is Aaron, and I'll be with you all the way through to midnight.
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2: Good morning, I'm David Cameron. The authorities in Nepal say they've rescued two more people more than 10 days after the catastrophic flash floods on the border with Tibet. The BBC's Joe Inwood reports.
3: Lying in a pool of mud, an exhausted-looking woman is given a sip of water. For 10 days, Chandrika lay trapped on the floor of her home before finally being rescued. A group of men carry the 64-year-old out on a stretcher. She was the second person to be rescued today. Earlier, a Chinese worker was pulled from one of the hydropower tunnels that have become the focus of a huge international operation. Both were airlifted to hospital. But stories like this are the exception, not the norm. Mostly it is about recovery now rather than rescue.
2: An Australian Federal Police team of victim identification specialists has arrived in Nepal. 15 Australian drone specialists are also in Kathmandu supporting local search and rescue teams. A woman's body has been pulled from the water at Sydney's iconic Bondi Beach. Emergency services responded just before 12:30 this morning, pulling the woman from the water and performing CPR. She couldn't be revived. A report will be prepared for the coroner. Queensland police have thanked crowds attending last night's river fire events in Brisbane, despite some minor examples of antisocial behaviour. 18 people were arrested for offences such as public nuisance and drug offences. 6 people were issued with move-on directions, but police say given the scale of the event, most people were considerate of others. The Alliance for Gambling Reform is asking sports fans to increase pressure on sporting clubs to ditch gambling logos. Lewis Donaldson has the details.
4: Under new laws, existing sports gambling sponsorship deals and gambling logos on professional uniforms can continue until the end of 2031. From that point, displaying wagering advertising content on uniforms worn by participants or officials in connection with a sporting event will be banned. But the Alliance is campaigning to force football codes, in particular the National Rugby League, to adopt the changes earlier. It says it wants supporters to tell clubs it's time to end gambling sponsorship to help put an end to gambling companies from using sport to normalise gambling to children.
2: To sport and

0: Storm forward Josh King told ABC Sport it was a scrappy finish for his side's last game of the season.
1: It was tough out there. I think in the end it was a bit of a worry attrition, and we were able to get that try with about a second to go. So fairly scrappy, but that's what it is. It's been that sort of a year, and just regroup, learn a few things and go again next year.
0: In other final round games, Canberra defeated the Cowboys 50-30. The Warriors downed Manly Warringah by 1 point, 31-30. And in the NRLW, the Roosters continue their perfect season after a 56-6 win over the Cowboys in Townsville.
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10: Following on from International Women's Day, the National Youth Mental Health Foundation Headspace is encouraging young women to explore opportunities for social connection in their community, as research finds they are more likely than their male peers to experience loneliness. The Headspace National Youth Mental Health Survey found 2 in 3 young women felt left out often or some of the time, while more than 3 in 5 lacked companionship and felt isolated from others. We caught up with Jennifer Lobb from Headspace to find out some of the reasons why young women, and particularly those aged between 18 and 21, are feeling lonely or isolated.
11: The survey also told us that young women, and particularly young women in this age range, were more likely to engage in problematic social media use. So that's identified by young people saying, I engage in social media more often than I would like, and I feel like it has a negative impact on my mental health and well-being. You know, there are lots of good things about social media, but we know that one of the negative effects of social media is a negative comparison. So we get a lot of images of people having a great time, surrounded by fantastic friends, and we can often compare ourselves to that and go, well, I'm not doing that. I don't feel a sense of belonging. I don't feel as connected as I would like to be. And that can kind of compound feelings of loneliness. But we also know that young women are less likely to engage in community sports. And community sport is one great way of maintaining social support in transitionary periods or after things like high school. And we know that part of the reason for that is the gender norms and stereotypes at sport clubs that can negatively affect women and girls.
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